0: Two boy 80, I'll follow 21 tiers.
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0: 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First of Jose comes from the middle of Manuel, break.
1: Good.
0: 12-6 of 02. Hispanic man, clear for numbers.
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2: Good.
1: It's going to be for the paper plate if it wasn't read out already.
2: Yeah, I have that one. It's clear current 262 Tesla out of Redwood City.
1: Devil. RO the same as the 29?
2: Negative. RO is going to be an iris play as QBA.
1: Devil, and the CHP has a 10-15.

0: And 71, he told me it's going to be 1031. Kenny Rickard, last book, April, this trip is 647F. 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
1: Go for, continue, go for.
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1: The In-N-Out, bud.
0: 9 Victor Sam George 366 White Honda. Hyundai.
1: Six, you want to
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0: half of a bay unit. Depending on how reckless driving just occurred, say Farisma Street, cross of Kelly Ave, Farisma cross of Kelly, is about 5 ago. There were 6 motorcycles doing donuts. They already left towards Kelly on Highway 1.
1: Girl, send a 5-way copy.
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1: Two boys, 76.
0: How do you get fire started at 745 Main Street?
1: Copy fire to 745 Main Street. 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
0: It's going to be a adult male in his 60s. Chief complaint is going to be for weakness, cold, and clammy to the touch.
1: Confirming conscious and breathing.
0: Confirm conscious and breathing.
1: And it's code 2 or code 3 response?
0: 2-3.
1: Semper.

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0: Can you show me how to follow up at 855 Palma Street and El Granada for case 260-4127?
1: Affirm.
0: 76 back. Charles 8 is with me.
1: I copy.

0: 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The 45-year-old female conscious breathing. She was hit in the chest by a golf ball.
1: Copy, affirmative.
0: 10-4.

0: Trail 75, two Trail 76, the 415 family just occurred.
1: Good.
0: That's 2135 Cabrillo Highway South. Our, she's getting information via a Spanish translator. She's giving the address of 2005 Cabrillo Highway South. It's not going into our CAD system. Address via Rapid where she's at is 56 meters, 90% confidence that her father of her daughter is yelling at her and drinking and she's feeling scared. I'm going to try to run both parties out. We have no history with her phone number.
1: Copy. Confirmed. Just verbal.
0: Affirm. Just verbal.
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1: 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She's advising she's by American Debris Box. I'm trying to locate a good address for it.

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0: 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You could ask for the address on San Mateo Road. I'll go to the one on Cabrillo Highway.
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0: A to B Units, paramedics en route to Memorial Park, 9500 Pescadero Creek Road. It's for a child that fell from a bike. They're conscious and breathing, and a ranger standing by.
1: I'll get fired, Buzz.
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Again, it's Flo via the translator.

0: And you finally lose 4:15. 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
1: Copy. Charles 75 and so far, UTL on Cabrillo Highway.
0: Copy.

0: County to Charles 75. 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
1: Charles 75, I just took over this radio. I'm trying to see if I can right now.
0: Copy, thank you.
1: And Charles 75, RP says he sees you guys and you've just passed by.

0: 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I'll be out with her at 2005 Cabrillo Highway South.
1: I got 2005 Cabrillo Highway South.
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0: 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I'm code 4 out with the female half. She's just advising it was a feral incident.
1: Copy, code 4 with the female, for real.

0: 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Can I get a case in time for 13700?
1: 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Is case 4176, 4176 at 1836.
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0: Charles 7560 and Lincoln Zebra 248 is clear. Valid 6 of 26 on a 99 Honda. 3 out of Half Moon Bay to the 1st of Mavin.
1: Copy. We're going to be ATC, then LF.
0: 10-4.

0: 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Control 75. We're going to be code 4 in the mail half. Already left.
1: I copy.
2: 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One Mary Boy 9094.

0: 81 Mary Boy 9094, expired 1/17. It's on a 07 vehicle out of Magalia. It is pending master file record to a Laguna Beach address. To a Reynolds.
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0: 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Myself and 81 will be en route to 8 Pear Orchard to contact the Mail House.
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2: 81.
0: The last first class of Paul Edward Robert Edward Zebra. Second last of Lincoln Ocean Paul Edward Zebra. First of Charles Robert Ida Sam Tom Ida Adamar. Middle of Daniel Frank.
2: Go ahead.
0: You'll be 0108 1995 95. 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
2: Temper.

0: Charles 81. He's admitted 1031A license status is suspended or revoked. It is pending automated app. I have him coming back to 8 Pear Orchard. His descriptors are black over brown, 59190.
1: Go for it.
0: Copy the code 4.

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0: Are you possibly looking for a black Chevy four-door?
1: Negative.
0: How about RP on the Lion's Damage? There's a black Chevy four-door Green Hills Drive Shamrock Court. She's seen a deputy vehicle pass by the vehicle twice, saying that the vehicle fled from the SO. I only see you in the area. I'm not sure what the RP is talking about at all.
1: Could have been a stop sign violation I lost. Where's he at?
0: The RP is on Green Hills Drive and Shamrock Court. And they're advising that the vehicle is on Shamrock Court and the driver is hiding in it.
1: Simple.

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1: Go ahead.
0: 8 William George David 542 on a over on the opposite.

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0: We have a triple last, first last of Lucio, Lincoln, Union, Charles, Ida Ocean, second last of Day, David Edward, third last of Andrade, Adam, Nora, David, Robert, Adam, David, Edward, first of Victor, Victor, Ida, Charles, Tom, Ocean, Robert, Rick.
1: Go ahead.
0: 09-06-1984-84, HMA, out of Millbrae, Rick.
1: Go ahead.
0: William, 900-9416.
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0: 6 Norris M, Tom 379, Audi SUV.
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0: 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First of Adam, Yellow, Union, Sam, Henry, Ida, Break.
1: Go ahead.
0: Deal B is going to be a 0214, 2008, 08. OFA out of Belmont, Break.
1: Go ahead.
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0: 1186, Howard and Industrial. 76423, Yellow 1. The silver Toyota Tundra with one.
1: Charles 52, 10-4.

0: in Charles 52. I'll be out on some follow-up at 301 San Pablo trying to get some videos for him.
1: I got 301 San Pablo.

0: Yeah, the fire medics en route to the Mountain View Station for a 35-year-old male cut to their leg. EMS will handle.
1: Yeah, well.

0: County 2, Charles 61, 1186, 1 Rollins Road.
1: Charles 61.
0: Charles Henry, Ida, Charles Henry, Queen, on GMC, Denali. Unknown. All advice.
1: Number. Charles 51, are you still on Pathfinder 2?
2: Abram.
1: Confirming your code 4, Howard Industrial.
2: Hey, Abram, it was just a language barrier. I've got a 29.
1: Go ahead.
2: Corral, Charles Ocean, Robert, Robert, Adam Lincoln, Chris Martin, Mary, Adam, Robert, Tom, Adam, Nora, break.
1: Go ahead.
2: 11-10-63, mail out of Stanford, break the numbers.
1: Go ahead.
2: 342-1030.
1: I copy the numbers. What were the letters?
2: A. Adam.
1: Denver.

0: process. You want to send anyone with a county record. His county record comes back as no record found. Has a valid DL to Stanford.
1: And of course. County 2, Charles 61. Clear for 1029.
0: Negative. Stand by for one.

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0: Go ahead.
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0: 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He's 1031. I got it.
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0: 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I'll be tonight.
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0: The last of Raher, Robert Adam Henry, Edward Robert, first of Ramsey, Robert Adam Mary, Sam Edward Yellow, middle of Stephen with an S, break.
1: Go ahead.
0: 10-12-1976, he's a white male out of San Francisco, with that number.
1: Go ahead.
0: Boy, 366-3584.
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0: Juvenile 7210. 1031 with the county record, single booking 8 of 2019 for 647F. Currently has a valid deal.
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0: 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No one's inside and the engine is not running. 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
0: Last, Lincoln, Ida, Union. First, Yellow, Union. Henry, Adam, Nora, George, Rick. 1-10-2001, OMA, out of Berkeley, break.
1: Dead.
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0: 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It's a 71-year-old male, conscious, breathing, just me.
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0: Can I trust anyone?
1: Anyone?
0: I'm having issues with IMDT. If someone restart.
1: I copy.

0: Trial 75, Trial 76, 242 just occurred.
1: Good.
0: That's how Poplar Beach, our pizza pastor, does not want any contact. They're advising it's just for info. It was in the parking lot area. There were three tall, unknown race, late 20 males wearing black hoodies. They were throwing water bottles and other items at people that were walking by on the beach. RP was hit with a bottle, declined medics. They were possibly associated to a four-door, it looks like Toyota. It's 9 Frank, yellow Frank, 674. It comes back clear, valid, out of El Granada. RP isn't sure if they're still there or not.
1: Copy. Myself, 76, and 81 will be en route.
0: 10-4. And it looks like the vehicle was actually last seen leaving on Poplar towards Cabrillo Highway.
1: Copy. We're 97 at Cabrillo and Kelly. We'll be on air reject.
0: 10-4.
1: County to draw 75. What's that plate come back to? I guess the address.
0: It's coming back to P.O. Box 1718 El Granada to Tina Maria.

0: Hey, Charles, 81, the vehicle is occupied by 4. I'm talking with the driver right now.
1: 81, I copy.
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1: 10-4.
3: 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The final stop is going to be Church and Miramontes Road.
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0: County 2, Charles 61, 1186, Millbrae and ECR.
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0: 9, Edward David Victor 084, white Chevy with one on, or with two on.
1: Denver.

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1: 81.
0: Last of Lincoln Ocean, Union, Robert Edward Nora, Charles Ocean. First of David Edward Charles, Lincoln Adam Nora, Bill Anthony Frank.
1: That.
0: You'll be 0403-2009-09, asking you WMA out of El Granado Frank.
1: That.
0: William 956-8-2-9.
1: Number.

0: 76, I got a 29 verbal answer.
1: 76.
0: Also, Merge Detna, Mary Ocean, David Edward Nora, Adam First Dylan, David Yellow Wing, and Adam Nora. Break.
1: Go ahead.
0: In the middle of Anthony, and for the DOB is 04032009. So, white male.

0: 76 Dillon's gonna be 1031A valid. Evidence descriptors Brown over Brown 63220.
1: No problem, thank you.
2: And tells 81, I have another 29 verbal.
0: 81.
2: Alpha Flores, Frank Witt, in Ocean Harbor, Edward Sam. First of John Ocean, Edward, David Ocean, Lincoln, out of Nora. Mary, Ida King, Henry Lincoln. Free.
0: Good.
2: 2B07062010. It's going to be a OMAJ out of Half Moon Bay. All verbal.
0: Number.

0: 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Just want to confirm only one caller for this incident.
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3: Go for it. I have a 1029 for you.
1: Go ahead.
3: Last boy ever, Robert Tom Ocean Lincoln Ocean Zebra Zebra Ida. First Sam Henry Edward Lincoln Boy Yellow. Great.
1: Go ahead.
3: 9/08/1998 WFA out of Burlingame. Great.
1: Go ahead.
3: 4756305.
1: I copy the number. What was the letter?
3: Right.
1: Temper.
3: County 2, Charles 61. Is the registration current on the vehicle?
1: A negative. It's expired 9/2025. And 61, she's...
0: 76, I have another 29 for pulling you, sir.
1: Copy, stand by for just one. 61, she's going to be 1031, A valid.
3: Copy.
1: 76, go ahead.
0: Sorry about that. It's going to be a left of Lujan, Lincoln, Union, John, Adam, Nora, first of Augustine, Adam, George, Union, Sam, Tom, Adam, Nora, Edward, break.
1: Got it.
0: 12/18/2009, 09. The white male just happened there.
1: Temper.

0: 76. He's also going to be 1031 A ballot. His descriptors are brown over blue, 58136. He has an address off of Higgins Canyon and Half Mobile.
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0: 7 King Sam Mary 376 on a white Subaru with 1 2 right.

Charles disagree on top right two from Love Music. Charles disagree, go ahead. 1186 San Carlos Avenue and Laurel. 9 Charles Victor Union 067. Red Toyota Corolla. 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
1: 62.
0: 9 Tom Zebra, Victor 516 on a white Toyota sedan. I don't know.
1: Never.

0: Yeah, Charles 62, 1029 to 1 Bravo. Double last, first last of Crespo, Charles, Robert, Edward, Sam, Paul, Ocean, second last of Gonzalez, George, Ocean, Nora, Zebra, Adam, Lincoln, Edward, Zebra, first of Jose, common spelling break.
1: Go ahead.
0: 01-13-2002, 1 Bravo.
1: 10-4.

0: 75 and 76. The census is 6 report. 679 Spindrift Way, 679 Spindrift Way. He's going to be the first of Ryan. He advised about 10 to 15 of those four subjects wearing masks knocked on his door. He followed them and seen them go into 1565 Mizzen Lane. He's waiting in front of that address for deputies to respond.
1: Copy. Do we have a history on either address?
0: Just fireworks back in 2022.
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0: So to the RP, he's speaking with the kids' parents. It's a bunch of juveniles playing games. I'll still be en route.
1: I copy.

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0: Ciao, se ti senti una domanda. 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
1: Go ahead.
0: 02-16-1985-85. 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

0: Charles 20 info on a reckless driver just occurred.
1: Good.
0: A Buell from Menlo Park, Sand Hill Road, cross of Stanford Avenue. About a minute ago, northbound Stanford Hill. There's a blue Toyota Prius, 6 Lincoln, Boy William 001. It was swerving, clipped the center divide, and kept driving.

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0: At 10:33, 2940 Middlefield, unit number 8. Looks like a commercial building, zone 5, infrared, nothing further.
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0: So 1066 554 Walnut Street, apartment number 3554 Walnut. They're just on top of their garage, trying to hop a fence.
1: Ever. Do we have a subject description?
0: All we got is black shoes. The RP says it's too dark. Units cover.
2: 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K52.
3: No, 2061, I'll be out of 1 at 100 California. 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
0: I copy, blue over gray. What's your 20?
4: Transition.
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0: 2 Charles 6 1, go for it.
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0: Deputy 2, one of the residents got locked down. We called 4, 10-8.

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0: Santana 2, Charles 6, 1. I'll be out with 1. 140 El Camino.
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0: Double S of Cuevas, Charles Union Edward Victor Adam Sam. Second, George Ocean Nora Zebra Adam Lincoln Edward Zebra. First of Brandon, Boy Robert Adam Nora David Ocean Nora. Middle of Jesus, John Edward Sam Union Sam. Break.
1: Go ahead.
0: 08-03-2006. Hispanic male out of Redwood City. Break.
1: Go ahead.
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1: Good.
0: So 415 Neighbor, 75 Brunel Avenue. The resident from this address is flashing a flashlight at the RP's window of the garage.
1: Over.
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1: Go ahead.
0: 14-07-1992, out of Redwood City. Correction, 07-14-1992, out of Redwood City.

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0: 415 at 2060 Green Oaks Way, 2060 Green Oaks Way. Santa Cruz transfer, there's a wedding at the location. Male, 28 years old, and his girlfriend were in a 415. All parties are separated at this time.
1: Tell me.
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0: 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The male sped off in a dark colored Audi. Then he he's driving up and down the road on Green Oaks.
1: All right, Congressman. Do we have an associated plate?
0: Negative.

0: 80 and 81. 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There was no DOT scene. 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
1: 81, I copy. We're passing Dean Hollow. 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
0: Denver.
2: 72. 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
0: Just a very common name. That was UTL. 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
2: That works.

0: in 80 and 81. I made a match on a Sebastian Rico out of you, Kyle. He's 31A valid. I found a play. It's 5, Paul, John, Zebra, 3, 4, 8. That match, that's up there. It's back on a 05 Audi.
1: Where were they?

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Sam 70. 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If they have any is in the area, just say they can be a well. Yeah, I can call them after CHP.

0: 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We're about 5 out. We might have poor radio as well. So the temper.
1: 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Southbound 101, cross over Ralston. 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

0: Yeah, Charlie, you want 29 right there?
1: Affirm, go ahead, sir.
0: That's Rico. Richard Ida, Charles Ocean, first Sebastian. Sam Edward, Boy Adam, Sam, Tom, Ida, Adam, Nora, middle of Salvador, Rick.
1: Go ahead.
0: It'll be a 04-09-1998-98, NBA, HMA, Ukiah,
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0: Sorry, first name, one more time.
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0: Copy, go ahead.
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0: now 61. Your subject 31A. On his DMV return, it lists valid, and then immediately underneath that, it says withheld by DMV.
1: Go for it.
0: Go for his number on ramp 201.

Charles 8. Yeah, copy your 1015. Case number is going to be 4183. 4183. Time of 1:46.

0: 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Actually, are you able to call radio from where you are?
1: Thank you.

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0: 72. 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
1: 72, you can 1032. 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
0: 10-4.

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1: Charles 62.
0: 62, a dispersal at the 711 401 ECR Crest of Hillcrest. Called in by an employee, BMA, 20s to 30s, black sweater, gray sweatpants, blocking the doorway, refusing to move along.
1: Yeah, but...
2: Yeah, copy.
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0: Yeah, I mean, Charles, do you think they're an animal?
1: Charles 62, go ahead.
0: Ocean Union, Nora, Charles, Ida, Lincoln, first, Anthony, Adam, Nora, Tom, Henry, Ocean, Nora, and Yellow Bricks.
1: Go ahead.
0: 11, 15, 2000, VMA out of San Bernardino. It's all over.
1: Charles 62, Denver.

0: 52 years, subject 1031. He's on county probation out of San Bernardino County for 4573.5. It'll be unknown on search terms for that. Besides that, he's listed as arson registrant for 453, and he has ID card only.
1: Thank you.
0: 2-4-7-1.

0: 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Can I get a case number for 11364?
1: Charles 61, it's case 4184-4184 at 409.
0: Copy, thank you.

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1: 10-4.

turns it to a 911. 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Rims 25234. Good morning. 10-4, good morning.

0: to Charles 71.
1: Charles 71.
0: 1028.
1: Charles 71, go ahead. It's going to be a Connecticut plate. 190. Union Tom William. Just Springfield, the vehicles are unoccupied.

0: 71. I'm still not finding anything on it. 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
1: P-phone.

0: 4713. 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
1: 10-4.
0: Should come back to Honda.

Charles 71, sorry for the delay. I was just double checking everything. It's unregistered, out of any 50. I sent you the Vindicator hit I got. Hi, copy. And for info, I did double check specifically out of Connecticut and UTL. Any registration out of Connecticut either. Copy, Uncle. For a problem.

0: 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Charles 71. Can you Romeo Order Boy 76?
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0: Going to be at the Fairfield 250 ECR near the entrance. There's a BM-20, is all black clothing, yelling, blocking guests from last hour.
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0: 2061, Service 1031, shown on county probation out of San Bernardino County for 4573.5. He is a, looks like a 453 registrant, and he's got a non-issue DL. My partners are advising that apparently yesterday his sister called in for East Palo Alto, was looking for him. I was possibly going to report him 1065, but he is not listed as missing now.
1: 10-4. Say things.
0: It's an out-of-county response. It doesn't have anything listed on the terms for him.
1: 10-4.

0: question is, POL 23103 just occurred, Seventail Road at Highway 1. The copper or tan Ford plate of 9, Victor Williams Zebra 146, was swerving, braking, then stopped in the middle of the road. While in line, it turned into the gas station at the Taco Bell. For the VIN decode on the plate, comes back to a Ford C-Max out of SF.
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de 76. 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

0: 4/71, 1029. Double last, first last, Lincoln Edward Union. Second, Roy Union, Robert George Ocean Sam. First of Jose, John Ocean Sam Edward. Second, middle of Ricardo, Victor B.O.B.
1: Okay.
0: 12/19/1995, HMA out of San Francisco, break for numbers.
1: Okay.
0: William, 986-1400.

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Boy, 76. 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

0: Area 62. 29, not in custody. 69. Boston Corvo, King, Ocean Robert, Victor, Adam Henry. First Benedictly, John Adam, Lincoln Lincoln, Adam Henry.
1: Good.
0: 12090, blackmail, Los Angeles.
1: Okay.
0: I don't have numbers right now.
1: Just

0: TV show in 1031A, suspended her vote.
1: He's on parole or probation.
0: I did not get any probation or parole hit.
1: Denver.

0: Got me 62. He's in this input on my screen. Definitely. County 69 is numbers. This is 62, 61. He is on parole. Info.
1: 60, Brandon, with the updated QB that's showing on his DL, and he is showing CDC parole for 6661, Adam.
0: Important.

Boy 76. Do a 76 list. I'll be out at a tent across the street from Half Moon Bay Coffee. Do a 76 list. And I'll arise. County 62 and 61. We'll be out with that subject on Sierra Avenue behind 140 El Camino. Got it.

0: What, 76 and something?
1: What's 76 got?
0: Maybe first of Clarabelle, last of Cruzman Simon, first of Charles Lincoln, Adam Robert Ida, boy Edward Lincoln, last of Charles Robert Union, Zebra hyphen Sam Ida, Mary Ocean, Nora Brake.
1: Good.
0: Date of birth 8/18/1971. Brake for Brake for Florida. Identification number.
1: Good.
0: Charles 218-392-11-300-0.

0: 75 LVL. With one at the rear sleeper.
1: 75, copy.
0: The other males were in gray over gray, and I'll have a 1028.
1: That's 75, good.
0: 7 Mary Charles Palm 074, Mitsubishi.

0: 25. I have 7 Mary Charles Paul 075-31 in current till June 22nd on a 2015 Mitsubishi SUV out of Lake Shasta.
1: 1029. Last King, Adam, Tom, Robert, Adam, George, first, George, Adam, Zebra, Ida, break.
0: Good.
1: 0409-1986, other mall out of Napa, break for numbers.
0: Good.
1: William, 946-5901.
0: Definitely.

0: Dubai 75. He's 1031 suspended, except in course of employment times 2. For the info, over to your screen, service needs.
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0: 4071, 1186, in the parking lot of Fave's Bakehouse in Montero.
1: So anyone, do you have a street address for that location?
0: 8455 Sunset Road. Correction, North Rio Highway.
1: Copy, go ahead.
0: 6 Edward Charles Yellow, 695 on the minivan.
1: I have that coming back on a 03 Dodge. Does that look much?
0: Hey, from that's around.

0: 62. Can I get an ambulance for a 51 Fitzgerald?
1: Copy. Got it, Tampa.
0: Cooperative. Able to walk. Breathing.
1: Copy. 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

0: 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Do you have a case number?
1: Case is 4185. 4185.
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0: 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It'll be M, Mary, and then you could call it tonight. 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
1: Step 4.

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0: 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There's a white Ford Escape and a silver Mercedes parked in the white zone. 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
1: 6-1.
0: Yeah, 28 for the vehicle.
1: I've got two plates, one ending at 935 on the Ford Escape and the other 991 on a silver Mercedes.
0: Over.
1: The Mercedes is showing 31 in current out of South City, and the Ford 31 in current out of Burlingame.
0: 10-4.

0: 161. 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
0: Go ahead.
1: RP said occurred Magnolia and Millbrae Avenue about 2 ago. There's a teal Ford F-150 running stop signs. RP honked at them, and a WM pulled up next to RP in the middle of the intersection. The cursor out and sped off. Blessing eastbound Millbrae. RP declined contact.
0: 10-4.

0: Okay, this is the 1186 southbound 280. This is the off ramp to 92 west.
1: Southbound 280 to westbound 92, go ahead.
0: 8 Adam Union William 589. It's going to be a gray Toyota Corolla with one.
1: Definitely.

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0: Gonna be two last names. First last is gonna be Charles Adam Robert David Ocean Sam Ocean. Second last is Mary Ocean Robert George Adam Nora. First of Ida Adam Nora. Break.
1: Good.
0: Yeah. DB 828 of 2000, mail to South San Francisco. Breaker numbers.
1: Good.
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0: County Boy 6-1, 1049.
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0: We last assault, Sam, Adam, Lincoln, Tom, first of Tavita, Tom, Edward, Victor, Ida, Tom, Adam, break.
1: Go ahead.
0: 08-15-2002. Yeah, male out of Oakland. Break for numbers.
1: Go ahead.
0: Yellow 720-0420.

0: Physics 1, subjects 1031, county record. He is suspended or revoked. Service needed. His only booking, October last year, on a 215, 10851, and 496.
1: 10-4.

0: Coming voice of Swarm. 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
1: Correct. It is service needed.
0: Temple. 4-4.
1: Copy, go 4. That's not the return to your screen.
0: Temple, thank you.

0: 12, Paul 15, does that prefer?
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0: Copy, thank you.
2: Paul 15, go ahead.
0: 12, Paul 15, it's going to be a theft of approximately 130 feet of wire from post marker 46.3 San Jose. They may have CCTV footage.
2: 10-4, thank you.

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1: Case number 4186, 4186, time of 10:05.
0: 10:04, thank you.

0: 71-1186, Highway 1 in South Main, correction, North Main.
1: One in North Main, go ahead.
0: 77746, Mary 1, on a red Chevrolet pickup truck.
1: Ten four, and you're on the stop, just ready.
0: 471.
1: 471.

0: County is Sam 70. Can you put me out on a detail mail in Maine?
1: Sam 70, from what was the 20 again?
0: Main Street at Mill Street.
1: Denver. Hey, Mill.

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0: First one's going to be double last. First of Sam, Union, Charles, Henry, Ida, Tom, Edward. Second of Ramirez, with a Z. First of Wilmer, William, Ida, Lincoln, Mary, Edward, Robert. Break for DOB.
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0: County 12-15, can I get a case number?
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0: Boy 71. If you have the second 29 ready, I can get that while my partner's working on the first one.
1: It's going to be the same last, double last. First of Boy Yellow Robert Oceanora. Break for DLB.
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0: Boy 71 for Wilmer, 31A with that ID card only. 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
0: 61 fires out at 1232 Millbrae Avenue for a 69-year-old female, conscious, breathing, sick. They're asking for SO to assist for traffic control.

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0: 9, Charles Robert Zebra, 865.
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0: County, 12-12-15, clear for a 1028.
1: 12-12-15, go ahead.
0: 9, Robert Yellow, Frank, 281.
1: Nine, Robert Yellow Frank, 281-31, expired in February on a 2014 Volkswagen at 200 Park Plaza. Sorry, in Daly.
0: 10-4. Paul 15, code 4.

0: It's 78 Sam 70. I'm sending you a couple of cars that are coming from the church. Best route for them is just to keep going southbound on Prisma like they're doing.
1: Sam 70 from 80, praise move.
0: Copy that, thanks. And then 75, 76, can you just ensure that your cross streets are blocked?
2: Hey, from their block, I just let a Camry go westbound on my road.
0: Go for it.

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1: 71.
0: Fires on route to Beach and Vermont Avenue for a report of a white Lexus sedan that has two dogs locked inside and the windows are rolled up. Dogs seem to be in distress. I think it was called in by a passerby and not the RO of the vehicle.
1: When I called him.
2: County 2-boy-81. I'll handle a vice I call.
0: 81, cut.
2: County 2-boy-81, confirm fire started.
0: Affirm. They're the ones who requested that service there.
2: Copy.

0: Hey, anyone. Looks like the owner of the vehicle just showed up, so fire may be canceling.
1: Got you. I'm in route from Hassman.
2: Johnny Simpson, if the owner is in fact there, we can 222.
0: Yeah,

0: 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They're canceling. I'll show you clear.
1: Copy, thank you.

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1: Come get the Valero 491 ECR for a BM 20 black hoodie, black pants, laying down in front of the store. If he's going to leave, sounds like our pick from earlier.
0: 10-4.
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County 6. It's the same subject from earlier. 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

0: 62. Subject Anthony Council is 1031 county worker. Turn on county probation out of San Bernardino County for 4573.5. He is a 453 reg as of 2024 for possession of materials or devices for arson. He's got not issued status on his numbers.
1: Sure.

0: County 62186. Romita, Santa Barbara. Sorry, what was that cross on Romita?
1: Bayview.
0: Copy, God.
1: Custom plate 1, George, Union, Adam, Tom, Edward, Blue Mazda.

0: last name of Castillo, Charles Union Sam Tom Ocean David Ida Ocean First of Diego David Ida Edward George Ocean Middle of Andres Rick.
1: Okay.
0: 7/10/2005 Hispanic male Elk Grove California. Great for numbers.
1: Okay.
0: William 1860770.

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1: 71, sir.
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1: 71, sir.

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0: Double last name of Olivia Cock. 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Victor Adam. Second last name Charles. Ocean Charles. First of Jose. Common spelling. Break.
1: Go ahead.
0: 223, 97. Great for numbers. Or is it Hispanic male out of Vallejo? Great for numbers.
1: Go ahead.
0: Yellow. 7340799.
1: Definitely.

0: boy for you. 1186 in front of the substation. And correction, that's 4863.
1: 63 for the numbers I've got.
0: 7 William, Sam Tom, 652 to Gray Civic 2, all of us.
1: Got it.

0: 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Copy. Go with the 20.
1: It's going to be on Furtado Lane and Highway 1.
0: Good.
1: 8 Edward Eden, 4499, Black BMW.
0: I feel like I missed a letter there. You know, 8 Edward Union, 4499.
1: 8 Edward Union Boy, 4499.
0: Copy.
2: Down to 6 to do tonight.
0: 6 to copy.
1: 10 Boy 76. Final stop's going to be on Roseville Road. Or excuse me, Roseville Boulevard.

0: 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Can you confirm that location? I'm not getting it to verify yet.
1: That for 2176?
0: Affirm.
1: Let's do 2830 Highway 1.
0: Got it.

0: 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Q-75, welfare check.
1: Over 75.
0: 75 with the welfare check at the Moss Beach sub. It's regarding 1 Miramar Beach Road at Miramar Beach. Occurred last night. RP says there's a pattern of different vehicles following her, that there's tracking systems installed on her phone, and cars tend to watch her when she walks the dogs.
2: 70, I'm out at the Moss Beach sub. I got a 28, one question.
0: 70, go ahead.
2: And 7 Union Zebra Boy 105 Lexus.
0: 10-4, and I'm trying to match her right now.
2: 10-4, no advice.
0: 10-4, boy 75, will she today? And Sam 70, I did look at history at her home address. It looks like she tried to report stalking with us in January of this year. Kind of the same information.

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1: 71 dollars, please.
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0: 76. I'm 3 minutes out for 71.
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0: Gonna be on Phillip Point RV parking lot. I got a 1028 for you.
1: Go ahead.
0: 6 Paul Queen Charles 801. 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

0: 216 Paul Queen Charles 801. The vehicle is 1031, but it's showing both plates stolen.
1: Okay, copy. Can you read me the last four of the VIN, please?
0: 6355.
1: Copy, that's a match. I'm going for it.

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0: 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I'm 10A, good morning. You can log off, Dave.
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0: Charles 81 for 414 district. It's going to be at Bean Hollow State Beach. 5 ago, RP was getting yelled at by a subject due to the RP's daughter not wearing a swimsuit. Nothing physical occurred. RP is going to be separated and staying by a yellow umbrella, advising state parks.
1: I copy that.